from the attitude that has prevailed this evening and this night so far, this should be a very easy song to hear, if I can do it justice.

0: Bible said, whosoever findeth a good wife, findeth a good thing.
1: You talking about me, baby?
0: Oh, yeah. You are my good thing.
1: Thank you, baby.
0: I needed you. Through the storms and the wind and the rain, God knows I needed you.
1: I need you too, honey.
0: It's amazing how you pray and ask for an answer. And when the answer comes, it comes in a woman like

0: Thank you for loving me. The broken me. The hurting me. The wounded me. The empty me. The tired me. The frustrated me. But you know what I really thank you for?
1: What, baby?
0: Being the kind of praying woman that when your heart is overwhelmed and mine is overwhelmed, together. We can go to God and find consolation there, and in His presence,
1: yes,
0: there is fullness of joy.
1: Absolutely.
0: Like a river, let it flow.
1: Thank you, Lord.
0: A threefold chord.

0: And together we form a triangle so strong, so good. So what I need, thank God, and thank you too.
1: It's my pleasure, honey. I'll always be here for you, and he'll always be here for us.
0: Who says you can't have your cake and eat it too? Oh yeah, the three of us.
1: Yes.
0: Through the storm, through the wind, through the rain.
1: Yes.
0: Good days and bad days.
1: Yes.
0: Right days and wrong days.
1: Yes.
0: Up days and down days. Oh yeah, it's good. This is a good thing. Yes, it is. This is a good thing, girl.
1: Wow.
0: Yes, it is. Oh, yeah.
1: Wow.
0: Just when I need it. Just when I needed it. Just how I needed it. Just like I needed it. A good thing. Peace in my mind, joy in my heart, woman by my side, God to be my guide. Oh, girl, it's a good thing, baby. So good. Real good.

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Caught me when I was falling. Picked me up when I was down. Placed my feet on solid ground. This is a good thing. I'm a blessed man.

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1: You talking about me, baby?
0: Oh, yeah. You are my good thing.
1: Thank you, baby.
0: I needed you. Through the storms and the wind and the rain, God knows I needed you.
1: I need you too, honey.
0: It's amazing how you pray and ask for an answer. And when the answer comes, it comes in a woman's.

0: thank you for loving me. The broken me, the hurting me, the wounded me, the empty me, the tired me, the frustrated me. But you know what I really thank you for?
1: What, baby?
0: Being the kind of praying woman that when your heart is overwhelmed and mine is overwhelmed,
1: yeah.
0: Together,
1: yeah.
0: We can go to God and find consolation there, and in His presence,
1: yes.
0: There is fullness of joy. Like a river, let it flow.
1: Thank you, Lord.
0: A threefold

0: Together we form a triangle so strong, so good, so what I need. Thank God. And thank you too.
1: It's my pleasure, honey. I'll always be here for you. And he'll always be here for us.
0: Who says you can't have your cake and eat it too? Oh, yeah.

0: three of us.
1: Yes.
0: Through the storm, through the wind, through the rain.
1: Yes.
0: Good days and bad days.
1: Yes.
0: Right days and wrong days.
1: Yes.
0: Up days and down days. Oh, yeah. It's good. This is a good thing. Yes, it is. This is a good thing, girl.
1: Wow.
0: Yes, it is. Oh, yeah.
1: Wow.
0: Just what I needed. Just when I needed it. Just how I needed it. Just like I needed it. A good thing. Peace in my mind, joy in my heart, woman by my side, God to be my guide. Oh, girl, it's a good thing, baby. So good. Real good.
1: Yeah, baby.
0: Absolutely.

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1: We are so excited to have you as our audience tonight. And I'm even more excited to introduce to you now, ladies and gentlemen, my very special guest, my brother, Kevin Whalum.

Sometimes I feel like I'm on top. Sometimes I feel like I'm in the middle. And you know what?

Thank you so very much. Thank you. Thank you and welcome. Welcome to the Gospel According to Jazz, Chapter 3. Finally! Thank you so much. I'm grateful that you made this a part of your plan, and I believe it was a part of God's plan. I do want to just say that I'm not the first jazz musician who ever consecrated his gift to God. There have been many, and I'd like to start out with a song called Fit to Battle, and I'd like to feature two of my favorite saxophonists in the world, one of whom I absolutely pass the torch to gladly. His name is Kenneth Whalum III. That's my nephew. And the other one,

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0: All right, get off my stage. 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
1: Did you notice how the old buck just stood back and let those young...
0: Thank God he did. All right. Thank you so much. I'd like to welcome to the stage. We have many, many special guests. First of all, you heard on percussion, he's a bad, bad man. Is he? Lenny Castro, ladies and gentlemen. Lenny Castro. On drums, he's been playing with me for over 17 years. He's from Dallas. His name is Sean McCurley. Sean McCurley. Please welcome on the upright bass, Reginald Veal. And the one and only George Duke on piano.

majestic are you, Lord. 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We sing this to you.

0: Yes, you are, Jesus.
1: And because the name of the Lord is a strong tower, we sing it like this.
0: Yes, Jesus.
1: You see, the righteous run it and they are saved when we call them. Come on, why are we doing it? Sing it like this.
2: He's my rock.
1: Yes, sir. What else? What else?
2: He's my fortress.
1: Yes, you are. He is my deliverer.
2: He's
1: come on.
2: My deliverer.
1: Can you tell him if you're trusting?

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Hallelujah. 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Hallelujah. Hallelujah. Thank you, Lord. And just in case you've forgotten that name, I want somebody to think about that name right here. Come on, think about it right here.

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Come on, you can praise him. Hallelujah.

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This is the air I breathe. Come on, I want you to sing it with us. 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

0: us without you. 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Breathe it in.
1: This is the air.
0: Come on, he's given us the ruach breath, the creative breath of God, as he did Adam in Genesis. He,
1: this is the air.
0: Oh, Jesus. Come on, just breathe in now. Breathe in the air that he's given.

0: Come on, let's put our hands together and let's welcome to the Rock Church of Virginia Beach. Come on, put your hands together all the way from Long Island, New York. Let's hear it for Pastor Donnie McClurkin.
1: Somebody give Jesus praise here. Come on, give Jesus praise here. We're going to sing and glorify God together, one body,